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1: Well, Clive, there are still no leads on their whereabouts. It's been 2 days now since their disappearance, and Commissioner Haas tells us they are expecting the worst. We are stressing that

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1: 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Nice and easy. But there's just one thing, you see. We never ever do nothing nice and easy. We always do it nice and rough. But we're gonna take the beginning of this song and do it easy. But then we're gonna do the finish

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